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Guten Abend. 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I've been here, I don't remember how many years ago, but maybe 8 or 9 years ago. 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So thank you so much for being here, and I hope you'll enjoy my music, our music. We are introducing you to this new album, Lovely Difficult. 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You know, in the morning he used to look at me and say, oh, today you're lovely and difficult. But I was in a bad mood. So this is the name of this album, Lovely Difficult. And I hope you enjoy. And for those who know old songs, I hope you enjoy the re-encounter with the old songs. Thank you so much for being here.